Gonna have to listen to it again. It's Mike Jones, Hot 104.5. I just saw that this week, 27 years ago, is when Blink put out Enema of the State. And we love those songs. They sound just as great now as ever. What's My Age Again? All the Small Things and everything. But yeah, definitely at some point, maybe tonight, maybe over the next couple days, but listen to Enema of the State. Get down with Blink. 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
1: I was recently at the Venetian in Vegas. 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And there's like, I don't know, a store in there for collectibles. 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
2: oh yeah,
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1: Guy's joeing over it.
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We're just a few minutes away from tip-off. 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Spurs, kick the crap out of the Knicks. Sweep them in four. 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Not too much to ask, right? 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

0: If I had to make an early prediction right now, I say Muse is the band to really steal the show at the iHeartRadio Music Festival. We got their new one, Be With You, on Alt 104.5. Mike Jones here. Well, really, it could be anyone, but we know that Muse always takes things so huge, so over the top. But it could also be Snoop Dogg or Weezer or Major Lazer, Benson Boone, Kenny Chesney, the Goo Goo Dolls, BTS. That's the lineup, and there's even more to it. Another great lineup for the iHeartRadio Music Festival. 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

0: I always love when this comes out. Uber just put out its 10th annual Lost and Found Index, the weird things that people have left behind after getting a ride. And there are some interesting ones on here. A sack of marbles, live fish, a cape with the Statue of Liberty on it, an ankle monitor. Someone should have been at home with that thing. A textured photo of Jesus with rhinestones all around it. And then 420 donuts. Who forgets all those donuts? Then again, it was 420. Probably high. That makes sense. Alt 104.5.
1: Look. If you had one shot, one opportunity to seize everything you ever wanted in one moment, would you capture it?

Earlier this afternoon, we had our Alt-104.5 Unplugged performance with Brian Fallon. Thanks to Brian for doing that, everyone that got to be a part of it. We do have a lot of stuff to see if you hit up Instagram at Alt-104.5 Philly. And our next Unplugged performance, we'll be announcing that soon. We want to get you in for that one. 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

0: Not to brag, but I had a little bit of bragging because your boy Mike Jones started his new bowling league today. And, well, let me tell you what happened in a few on Alt 104.5. The Beastie Boys.
1: Yeah!

0: Linkin Park is on Alt 104.5. It's Mike Jones. I'm riding that high, feeling good from the big win today. I joined a new bowling league. I can't join regular ones because of work, have to be here at night, but I joined a special one during the summer that starts at 10 o'clock on Wednesday mornings. And my team, it's me and a couple, Threes Company. We were not just winners today. We won all the points. We beat up on the Bumblebees, starting the season out strong. Hell yeah. I hope the luck continues. We got pin action next week. You're going down, fools.
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I'm Mike Jones. What about using the money to get Foo Fighters tickets? 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
1: I'm pretty strict on my schedule for sleeping and everything like that, and I just am so tired that I really barely did anything this weekend with the intention of doing stuff around the house that still needed to get done, and I just did nothing. 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
2: Maybe
1: on?
2: Maybe Uranus is in retrograde.
3: Yeah. Oh, yeah. I hate when my ass does.
2: Yeah, see, your ass is going backwards. Yeah.
4: Gotta be.
5: And that's why you have the hemorrhoid.
2: Yeah. Uranus.
0: Yeah. The Woody Show.
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Lola Young is on Alt 104.5, and Weezer, well, they had some big news today about their new album, which is going to be called Weezer with a new color. 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Well, also, some other big news with Weezer. 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

He's the star of the day, Brian Fallon. Thank you, sir, for the Alt-1045 Unplugged performance. We got lots to see from that if you hit up Instagram at Alt-1045 Philly. And we have Brian's latest song, Better Before, as our best music discovery ever this week. You got to let us know if it's going to stay around past this week, or maybe you're hearing the song, you're like, nah, I'm going to take a pass. Well, tell us what you think about Better Before by texting us, like or dislike.

I understand that things can get snippy between coworkers, but this is taking it way too far. I'm Mike Jones, Alt 104.5. I saw how a cop in South Carolina got arrested because he pointed his gun at another officer for microwaving fish in the break room at the police station. On one hand, I can understand. Come on, why are you microwaving fish? That's disgusting. But on the other, guns down, man. Can't do that. Edge Hill and Double Take.

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2: Don't you feel like, you know, the Wednesday Emerging Alt is such a nice, like, halfway point in the week? 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Jutes, plus, you know, like, Sublime, Temper Trap, Dirty Heads, Modest Mouse, all this new stuff, all on the show, so make sure you're hanging out. It's Emerging Alt, a full hour of the best new releases, all starting with one of my favorite collaborations right now, Sam Fender and Olivia Dean. With this, it's called Rain Me In.

Philadelphia's alternative. It's Alt 104.5. Death Cab for Cutie. That was Riptides on Emerging Alt. If you missed it, they actually just performed that on Kimmel. I'm dying to see them live. Like, they crushed it. Hey, another great live band right now. This is The Last Dinner Party. One of my favorites on the show. It's called Count the Ways.

Alt-1045, Philadelphia's alternative. Bridget Calls Me Baby. That was Slumber Party here on Emerging Alt. My name is Alex Mack. I am so excited to see this band, In Color, just announced like a pretty big fall tour for this year. I mean, okay, it kicks off in August in Chicago, but goes all the way through like mid-November in Massachusetts. There's plenty of chances for you to see this live. They're so good. This is Headlights on Emerging Alt.

Philadelphia's alternative. It's Alt 104.5. That was a temper trap, giving up air on Emerging Alt. My name's Alex Mack. Look, if you've listened to Emerging Alt before, you know that I am a huge lyrics person. And just like reading the lyrics of this next song from Clarion, I mean, it's like devastating, but it's such a great way. I mean, they're talking about like, the, you know, a painful cycle of regretting a missed opportunity, talking about a doomed relationship. And the worst part is, I'm like, oh yeah, I get that. Hey, maybe you do too. One of my absolute favorites on the show right now. This is Hello, Juliet.

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1: One of those days. That was New Dirty Heads here on Emerging Alt. I'm Alex Mack. No surprise that Jack White is just, I don't know, like the most creative dude ever. He's got this whole like public art exhibition going on. It's his first one ever. It's called These Thoughts May Disappear. Used a bunch of like found objects to make this like immersive experience. It's very unique, very cool, very Jack White. And obviously so is this right now. His new one called God and the Broken Ribs.

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1: I'm becoming so basic. 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
1: sorry, you're not a girl, Seabass.
4: Exactly. 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

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Hey, it's Thor. This morning, the Woody Show will make your life look a whole lot better with redneck news. It's always something where you say, I'm really glad that wasn't me. 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

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My name's Thor. 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
1: The self-check as the airport kiosk, which I love. I like the idea.
2: Yeah.
1: It also, I counted it, it takes 6 different steps to check out. Let's say you wanted a drink because you have to select how many bags you want. Mm-hmm. And you have to select.
2: Do you want to make a donation?
1: Do you want to make a donation?
2: Yeah.
1: Do you want to make a receipt?
3: Yeah. Well, that's like, it's pumping gas too. Like, do you have a rewards? Do you want a car wash? No, I just want gas.
1: Yeah. it's literally 6 to 7
3: questions.
1: Yeah. Yeah. Press here to now to start to pay.
3: Yeah.
1: It's insane. The Woody Show.
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This morning, the Woody Show will make your life look a whole lot better with redneck news. 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

0: Harbour is overweight. 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
1: 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Here's our song, My Love. So my-

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Hey, it's Thor. This morning, the Woody Show will make your life look a whole lot better with Redneck News. It's always something where you say, I'm really glad that wasn't me. The Woody Show, this morning at 6.

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2: 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I sent Greg.
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3: Yeah.
2: It's a power washing game.
4: Right. 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
2: And you can power wash stuff.
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2: I knew Greg would love that.
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3: 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It's so good.
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This morning, the Woody Show will make your life look a whole lot better with redneck news. It's always something where you say, I'm really glad that wasn't me. 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
1: I just had the weirdest thought the other day. 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
6: I mean, it happens here every day. 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I'd pull up next to him.
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1045. 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

0: happy birthday to Angelina Jolie, who is 51 years old today. TJ Miller. He got canceled for a minute, right?
1: Yeah, yeah.
0: He was cool when he came in here. Yeah. He was fun.
1: He's been very nice.
2: Good peanut butter.
0: Yeah.
1: Oh,
0: TJ
1: yeah.
0: Miller. He's 45 today. Horatio Sanz is 57. Another guy who's been canceled. Russell Brand.
1: He's really zagged.
0: 51 years old. You got Noah Wiley from ER, who's 55. Yeah. Scott Wolf, there's throwback. Bailey on Party of Five.
1: Oh, my God.
0: 58 years old. Theo Rossi, he was Juice on Sons of Anarchy. Mm-hmm. He was great in that show.
1: Oh, yeah, right.
0: He shades on Luke Cage, if you watch Luke Cage.
1: Just no Sons of Anarchy.
0: He's 51. Josh McDermott, Eugene on The Walking Dead, 48 years old today. And then your porno birthday is Missy Love. And today's birthday girl, she's had her ass in the air more than a yoga instructor. 168 fine films, including Celebrating My Divorce, Volume 1. She was in Get It Up, Grandpa.
2: Oh, God.
0: Volume 2.
1: That's
0: now, that can
1: order.
0: Mean two different things, depending on how you break that up. It's either Get It Up, Grandpa, like get a boner, or it could be Get This Up, Grandpa.
1: I hope it's not that.
0: Like a, poor I don't know, like a pegging video.
1: Yeah.
0: I don't know. Double Meat Fantasies, Volume 1. Spicy Lesbian Sleepover, Greg.
2: Oh, sweet.
0: Yep. She was in
2: that.
0: Naughty Blonde Masturbating in the Pool. Another one for
1: Greg.
0: VIP Service, Champagne and Rimming included. And then who can forget her unforgettable role in Oil? Oh, I'm sorry, Oil. Her unforgettable role in Old and Young Lesbians.
2: Oh.
0: Discover the joy of a strap-on toy.
2: Fantastic.
1: Oh, yeah. You can see them discover it in live time.
2: Just discovered it.
0: Yeah. That is Missy Love, who's 27 years old today. And that is a Wednesday look at the porno birthday and the celebrity birthdays.
1: Right.
0: Here on The Woody Show. We'll take a quick break. More Thursday Woody Show is next. Did I say Wednesday? I think I said Wednesday.
2: Oh, no.
1: That is crazy.
0: I messed up the end of the birthdays.
1: That's a crazy day.
0: Damn it.
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0: All right. More Woody Show is next. Hang on.
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11: FIFA World Cup setup continues to block off a portion of Fairmount Park in the Lemon Hill section, so adjacent to Kelly Drive, which is not yet affected with closures at all. Poplar Drive and Sedgley, running through the Brewery Town area, will be impacted with closures and detours. So prepare for what could be secondary and perhaps a third set of rides that you may use to get around in that area. Looks pretty good on the Schuylkill and 95. 42 Freeway and the bridges out of Camden are good. Lisa Fairfax, Total Traffic.
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4: Yeah, it's advertised. It looks so cool and easy.
5: Yeah.
4: Because people are talking about slicing fingers off and what's the thing called? The mandolin?
6: A mandolin. Yeah.
5: I'm still in the
6: take
5: market
6: a finger
5: for
6: off.
5: One.
4: Like, why get that, Greg, when you can have the salad
5: That's
4: shooter?
5: True. I'm curious to know how you clean it when you're done with it.
4: Right. So.
5: Like, is it dishwasher safe?
4: Yeah,
7: throw it away.
4: I bought that.
5: yeah, use it once and toss it.
4: Yeah, I bought that thing that poops out the little warm towels.
6: Oh, you love that?
4: Yeah, that
6: Are
4: thing
6: you
4: turned
6: using
4: out.
6: It?
4: I haven't used it in a couple weeks, but I still love it. I'm not getting rid of it.
6: Okay.
4: And that I just saw it on Instagram. I'm like, oh, okay, ordered it, and the thing is great.
6: Yeah.
4: I think everybody should have one.
6: Remember a little hot puck.
5: Remember when Manny's got that, what do you call it? Like a suitcase holder that you put in the guest room that you see in hotels.
4: Yeah,
5: oh,
4: yeah.
5: And I said, oh, I didn't know civilians could buy those. Uh-huh. I wonder
4: the thing
5: if,
4: you sit your luggage on in a hotel room, just a little, little stand for your suitcase.
5: Yeah. Uh-huh. I wonder if civilians can buy when you go to a barber shop and they get the shaving cream and it's warm out of that machine.
4: Yeah.
6: Oh.
4: Yeah, you can buy those.
5: You can buy. I might get one of those.
4: Sure.
5: I love that.
4: Yeah, get the hot lather.
5: Yes, a hot lather.
6: Are you certified to buy that?
7: Yeah.
5: Yeah, right. Can Joe Blow buy one of those?
4: But Greg, didn't you just buy something? So all these things are like, we'll get them, we'll try them out. Is it worth an ish?
5: I have
4: something. We'll let you know. We try before you buy.
5: Right. Well, okay, one thing I'm going to say, and I mentioned this in the past, that's not worth it, is a cleaner called the Pink Stuff. It sucks. Don't waste your money.
7: I saw that in the store the other day.
5: Awful. It doesn't do a damn thing.
7: Why do I know this name? And it's you, Greg.
5: Yep. Pink Stuff sucks. A couple of things recently, the cardboard box cutter by a company called Soleilware, I believe it's called. That rules.
4: Well, we've seen those.
5: Yes.
4: Because I mentioned that I had one, and then
5: that,
4: Greg's like,
5: that inspired me.
4: Yes, so Greg brought one in, and we got to try it out. Those are the, man, you got to break down, because everybody's got a billion Amazon boxes.
5: Absolutely.
4: Man, even if you have a giant, huge refrigerator box, you got to break down. You can
6: Don't
4: put this
6: matter.
4: Thing into a billion pieces within seconds.
6: It's like hot.
4: It's great. It's like a little handsaw.
5: Life-changing.
4: That you can use, to break down your boxes. Oh, so that was one that Greg bought. It was great.
5: Another one I think I've mentioned in the past, Giraffe Tools is the name of the brand. It's a stainless steel garden hose. Rules, doesn't drip, doesn't kink. It's awesome. But the thing I'm texting to you guys right now, that is the most life-changing thing. You're going to find it to be the most boring thing ever made, known to mankind. If you have curtains, this only applies if you have curtains. It doesn't apply to shutters like Gina has.
4: Oh my God, Greg.
5: Dead serious.
6: This has changed my life. Explain.
5: Okay, so I don't know how you pronounce the brand, but I think it's Kokuksuki.
4: No, there's no S in there.
6: Kokuksuki.
5: Kokuksuki.
6: Kokuksuki.
4: Oh, yeah.
6: Close enough.
5: So I have.
4: Fucking what?
5: Kokuksuki. if you have curtains and you have a curtain rod, and it has rings that you have to slide the curtains open and close. A lot of the times these rods are made up of like a couple of poles. So you have like a...
4: It's adjustable.
5: Like an adjustable.
4: One so seat's inside the other.
5: Right.
4: And that way you can adjust it depending on how wide the opening
5: exactly.
4: to the showers. Yeah.
5: Exactly. So sometimes the curtain rings, when you open or close the curtains, they kind of like get stuck on that little intersection.
6: Oh, yeah. They get caught.
5: And it's like, dum, dum, and you have to kind of like reach really high and lift it over that. You take this curtain rod tape and you put it on top of the curtain rod so you don't even see it, and you take your hand and you just go with the curtains.
6: What
5: change? I
4: it's the little things for Greg.
5: I'm telling you, man, like at nighttime, opening and closing my curtains, I'm like, oh God. And
7: it's
5: I would sleep with the curtains open because I didn't want to bother with it.
6: Greg,
5: now I'm just like one-handed whoops.
6: Okay, I don't have curtains right now. How many of you are going to go buy this because of this?
7: I don't have any curtains.
4: I don't have
7: like that way.
4: I don't have a real problem with it.
7: Yeah, but you want to see what we're talking about? It's on our Instagram story right now at The Woody Show on Instagram.
4: All right, you can check it out.
7: And a link if you want to purchase your own.
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3: 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Poplar Drive and Sedgley, running through the Brewery Town area, will be impacted with closures and detours. So prepare for what could be secondary and perhaps a third set of rides that you may use to get around in that area. Looks pretty good on the Schuylkill and 95. 42 Freeway and the bridges out of Camden are good. Lisa Fairfax, Total Traffic.
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21: Christopher Sanchez saw a scoreless streak end at 50 2/3 innings, the fifth longest in MLB history. Sanchez allowed just one run over 7 innings. The Phillies beat the Padres 3-2. The Eagles wrap up OTAs with a final session today. Mandatory minicamp starts Tuesday. The Knicks closed the game with an 11-0 run and beat the Spurs 105-95 in game one of the NBA Finals. The Knicks' 12th straight win. I'm Matt McCoy.
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3: A question for Morgan based on something on the text.
4: Okay.
3: Is there something we don't know about? It says, word on the street is Morgan's out. When's that happening? After the UFC thing?
5: What?
4: Well, this person texts Morgan sucks a lot, so I think I think they want me to get fired.
5: Hell
3: they
5: no.
3: Do?
4: I think.
5: That better not be true.
4: See. Or maybe word on the street is I'm getting fired. I don't know.
5: That's the story.
4: Y'all are
5: street?
4: Stuck with me, so.
3: Oh, that's good. It.
4: Get used to it.
3: Let's see. Morgan thinks she's so much hotter than she is.
5: Oh,
3: okay, this guy.
4: Yeah.
3: She looks like a toucan.
4: I always say I'm a four. Thank you.
5: Hot
3: and
5: toucan.
3: She always talks about going to the club.
4: Used to.
3: Who does that? Clubs are so 80s.
6: Yeah, because she went to the club last night.
4: Okay. Old bitch.
3: All right, but yeah, it's just the.
5: It's just someone who's obsessed
3: one,
5: with you.
3: And this person. Oh no, there is another one. Yeah, Morgan sucks.
5: Yeah,
3: okay.
4: I think it's wishful thinking.
3: Well, okay. This person also that Woody gave Greg AirPods, used AirPods. Gross. Is that gross?
6: No.
7: Ew.
4: No. I think
6: you,
4: it is.
6: I believe you cleaned them.
5: Ever heard of an alcohol wipe?
3: I did. That's what I did. I have
5: it's brand new.
3: I got alcohol wipes. Ew. I wiped. I cleaned them all up. I wiped them off.
6: They look brand new.
3: I gave them to Greg.
6: Yeah, I even licked. I even licked them. They're fine.
8: I do. I do. I don't like that putting something in your ear and then in somebody else's. Wax and stuff builds up in there.
5: But he wiped it off with alcohol pad.
3: You could see if there was.
8: How long did you have those for?
3: Yeah. I don't know. Year? When did those new ones come out?
6: I don't know.
8: Yeah.
9: Probably like 2 years ago.
3: Well, no, I got these because I had an older pair. Then they did some new whatever they did. And then I eventually got the new. So, yeah, they're probably like a year old.
5: So, Sammy, you're saying nothing he could do would sanitize it enough for you because of the thought of it.
8: Right.
5: So,
8: yes.
5: So that's
3: hold on. So you'll go to a hotel. I do think about this. You'll go to a hotel and you put your face on pillows that all these strangers are because you they maybe changed the pillowcase fine
5: what but about not the pillow
6: but dude, restaurant.
3: Like those yellow ass pillows that every guy's got like
6: yeah
3: this disgusting like the things that people you go to restaurants the forks are barely
6: fork
3: clean
5: do not use the glass the drinking glass in the bathroom
3: well,
5: at
3: not
5: a hotel
3: in the hotel I think but no. I think about that when I go to a restaurant like how many people have put this fork in their mouth.
5: And
3: as somebody who used to run the Hobart machine the dishwashing machine it's the company that makes it Hobart I don't know what it's called the dishwasher I don't
5: sure.
3: Anyway those things come out every once in a while. I gotta go. Oh, I'm sorry. Can I get a different fork? There's still gunk on this one.
8: Like,
3: we've all had that experience.
9: What about that, Sammy?
8: Yes, I think it's gross.
3: But
5: you're not bringing your own utensils, though.
3: He's not putting the AirPods that were in my ear in his mouth
5: or up his butt.
6: Yeah, not anymore. They look brand new.
3: They do.
6: They're perfect.
5: You take really good care of your stuff.
3: Yes, I do.
5: Yeah. Damn.
3: You can go and look in my car right now.
5: Oh,
3: I will try. Yeah. On any given day, you can say, today's the day, Woody. I will hand you my car keys. You can go down there, find a single piece of trash.
5: Your
3: in
5: car's
3: my car.
5: Too upsetting. It's too perfect.
6: There's no such thing as that. Like, I don't care why people think that.
3: It's not perfect, but I will, before perfect. I get out of the car, it's just become a habit. Before I get out of the car, I'll look around. I'll go, is there anything that can come out of this car that needs to go in the garbage or back into the house or into the office?
6: Mm-hmm.
3: There's nothing that's left in there that doesn't need to be in there, which is, you know, whatever the charging cable or the whatever you have that will just be used in the car every single time.
5: What about crumbs? You never eat anything while you're driving?
3: I do, but like I've.
5: Do you have like a dustbuster?
3: No, I look and I go, okay, well, there's crumbs. I'll pick them up. We, you know, we'll vacuum the car.
5: Okay.
3: I don't do it every day. I'm not like Greg where I go, the car's too perfect. I'm not driving it. I'm going to ride my bike or I'm going to walk today because the car's too clean.
6: That's true. Like here at work, the entrance to the garage, sometimes there's water running down the street and I'll drive around the block to the other entrance because I don't want to go through the puddle.
9: Yeah.
3: How about super slow? Just go through it super slow.
6: I know.
5: Don't splash.
6: It's just it might splash.
5: I've been in both of your cars, and at first it's like, oh my God, this is so nice. It's so clean. And then I'm like, I start to just feel like crumble with like shame and self-hatred because of my own car. It's too hard. It's too stressful.
3: Yeah.
5: Yeah, because it's too nice.
4: If we find a crumb in your car, what do we get?
5: Oh. Yeah, because one time I got in your car and there was like a piece of trash or like a, you're like, oh, I haven't taken that out yet. It was like some fast food something.
3: Oh, really?
5: Yeah, but you warned me ahead of time.
9: Animal.
5: I know.
6: Gross.
5: But I was like, what's this? And I was making a joke out of it. You're like, no, I already said.
3: I'm honestly trying to think of when that would have happened and why.
5: Why?
6: This is disconcerting.
3: I really don't know.
5: But like, you had to give me a heads up because it was so not you.
3: Yeah, I don't know. But I didn't put two and two together that would be gross. Sorry, Greg.
6: No, I don't think it's gross at all.
8: Why would you give
3: brand new, I'll buy you a brand new pair.
6: Please. Yeah. I would like these replaced, please.
8: Well, I didn't say anything because no one seemed to care. Yeah. I was thinking it the whole time.
5: You guys are disgusting.
6: Like, you both are gross.
8: Like, oh my God, you're just putting that right in your ear.
5: You basically both had sex.
6: Yeah, you legally had sex.
8: I thought you were just being nice and didn't want to be rude and was like, okay, like put it in your ear. I was like, oh my God, I'm so glad that's Greg and not me.
6: I've had Menace's foot in my mouth many times.
7: Yeah, but that was for sexual pleasure.
6: I don't care. Yeah.
3: That's true.
7: That was pleasure, though.
3: Yeah. 877-44-WOODY. All right, well, good to know that you're...
6: not going anywhere.
3: You're sticking around, Morgan.
4: Sorry, guys.
3: I mean, sorry to the texter.
5: I know. Yeah. Oh, but we did get another text that says, "If Morgan is a toucan, then you better know I'm all about those Fruit Loops."
3: Oh yeah,
5: okay, girl.
3: There you go. Get it.
7: Oh my God.
3: No,
4: kidding. 877-44-WOODY.
3: Text over to 22987. More Woody shows coming up. Hang on.
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25: It's getting hotter around here. Today is likely the first day of our second heat wave of the year. A high of 90 for the Phil's Business Person Special. It's hot sunshine for your Thursday. Tonight, remaining mild, a low of 66, mostly clear skies. Then tomorrow, even hotter, 94 for your Friday and a touch humid. By Saturday, it's muggy, feeling like summer, a high of 95. With your 6ABC forecast, I'm Matt Pellman.
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1: This year.
2: Nice.
1: Whoa.
2: Frontier has
1: 687.
2: That unlimited flight pass that they do once in a while.
3: Oh, ooh, get on
2: for like
3: that.
2: $200.
1: See, you got to just get one of those, Woody, and then you'll definitely see your fight in the sky.
4: Maybe.
1: With those odds.
4: Fingers crossed. Yeah, but then I got to be on Frontier a bunch.
1: Yeah, true. Okay, so this one is for all the parents of horrible test takers. Listen up. More than 90% of four-year colleges have stopped requiring SAT and ACT scores. So it all started during COVID to make admissions more fair, quote unquote. But now professors are pissed because the experiment is mega backfiring. They say freshmen need remedial instruction and these dum-dums can't even handle middle school or elementary school level math. So they're hoping universities don't go too far down this rabbit hole before going back to at least partially relying on test scores for admission.
4: God, I was born in the wrong era.
1: I know. Yeah, I know. Same.
5: Nobody cares about anything anymore. Yeah.
4: But I wish I was either born 20 years earlier or 20 years later.
1: Yeah.
4: And I'll tell you why. 20 years earlier professionally, because I got into this business right after all the really crazy fun stuff ended. Where like the record labels were bringing by strippers and cocaine and all kinds of stuff, right?
1: True.
4: And like that heyday era, right?
1: Yeah, we all miss that.
4: Now, from being a kid though, 20 years later, like on demand stuff, social media, the video game stuff was so much better. How could you ever be bored? I don't know.
1: Any food you want brought to your door.
4: Now the test scores don't matter.
1: Yep.
4: Rip. Yeah. Like I would have been so much better off.
5: It's got like 90% of the year off.
1: Oh yeah.
4: Yeah.
1: At, I didn't
2: like,
1: even
2: half
1: get
2: days I, all
4: yeah.
2: the time.
4: Oh, yeah. 20 years later, I mean, I probably wouldn't have gotten the belt.
5: Yeah.
1: Right. Oh, you got the belt?
4: Oh yeah. Of course.
1: Which end?
4: I think what do you mean?
1: The buckle end?
4: No, that kind of folded in half.
1: Yeah.
4: The buckle end.
1: And they do the snap.
4: No, that the snap is just an intimidation
1: thing. I know,
4: thing.
1: That's the best noise.
4: But you don't use that to actually.
1: No, I know, but that's how you let them know what's going to happen.
4: Yeah, but I think most boys my age, my generation.
5: Yeah, we had weird.
4: We got spankings and belts and spoons.
5: Like a spoon. Yeah.
1: Wooden spoons. Yeah. Or the moms that would turn their big, giant, like, costume jewelry around and pop you on the head. Did you ever see that move?
4: No, I didn't
1: see
4: that.
1: Oh, my friend's mom did that all the time.
5: I got the classic back of the hand to the face. That was fun.
1: Yeah. Oh, yeah. And then told that didn't happen.
5: Oh, yeah. Blood came flying out of my nose. Yep.
2: Don't remember that.
4: Didn't do that.
5: Just wham.
4: Yeah.
6: I got right my mouth to the washed, face.
4: Now,
6: washed, that was
4: the part that worked out is, like I mentioned earlier, like, man, it's a good thing we didn't have social media and things like that, because any of these things that happen as you're learning and growing and doing dumb things and making stupid mistakes that you'll never make again, some of them documented forever.
1: Oh yeah.
7: Follows you throughout your life.
6: I'm watching on Netflix that thing about the girl who crashed the car and killed
1: the
6: her
1: crash.
6: Boyfriend.
1: Yes.
6: And they confiscated her phone to go through it.
1: Ooh.
6: And oh my God, not even stuff that she posted necessarily, but on her phone, it's her ripping bongs while she's driving, all this stuff that now the cops
1: it's
6: are
1: damning.
6: Able to access.
4: Is she the one that intentionally drove into the wall or whatever?
1: Well, not according to her.
4: Yeah.
1: But her last name is Shirilla, and she likes her new nickname in prison, Shrilla the Killer. So we definitely are good with her behind bars.
5: That's something to be proud of.
6: Yeah,
2: I like her
6: mega
2: new,
6: lesbian now.
2: I like her new look in prison.
1: Yeah, and they say she's totally like the mean girl of prison. So she's where she belongs. Yeah.
4: I've told you, my wife says all the time, she should have been born in the 50s.
1: Yeah.
4: And I'm like, you wouldn't have survived.
1: Well, finally, for the 10th year in a row, Uber has released its list of lost items left in the back of their cars. And lots of riders, of course, left behind their laboo-boos and their fitness stuff and vapes. But those aren't the weird ones. Other treasures left behind include this list: a rhinestone picture of Jesus, a propane tank, an ankle monitor. So you're sawing that off while you're getting to your destination. A sleep apnea machine.
5: Oh.
1: Breast milk. Oh. Human hair. An oxygen tank, a 75-gallon fish tank, my personal favorite, a child's prosthetic eye, a meat slicer, and 20 pounds of duck sausage. Oh, and for Greg, a package of live butterflies.
5: Oh, there you go.
2: Sweet.
1: Yeah.
5: Oh, God.
1: And Uber says it's rolling out changes in the app to help customers get this crap back more easily.
4: My question
1: so that's
4: is,
1: good.
4: When it comes to like a propane tank, you're taking an Uber with a propane tank?
5: Yeah.
1: Yeah.
2: Oh, yeah.
5: Fish
2: how big?
5: Tank?
2: Or it can be small ones. Actually, randomly, I just gave away like 10 propane, like little canisters yesterday.
4: Yeah?
2: Yeah.
4: Why?
2: Because I had them, remember I told you I was getting rid of that storage unit? I had them in the storage unit, and I looked for places to get rid of them, but there were like only facilities opened on certain days that I wasn't in town.
1: How do you acquire 10 propane tanks?
2: Oh, you buy them at like REI and stuff.
6: But why
1: for like camping?
4: Like little camping stoves?
2: Yeah, well, you
4: but
2: know
4: what were
2: me,
4: you using it for?
2: Because, you know, I prepare for emergencies.
4: Oh, is this your doomsday stuff?
2: Yeah. Oh,
4: it is?
2: Okay. Yeah.
6: You so changed your mind?
4: They don't work.
1: Does propane go bad?
4: Or you're not worried anymore. You're not worried anymore.
2: No, because I'm looking for alternatives other than propane.
6: Okay.
2: Oh, solar.
1: Does propane go bad?
2: I mean, the cans like can get corroded.
1: Oh, okay.
2: Yeah, yeah. All right. But yeah, it's not easy to get rid of.
1: I wouldn't have known.
2: I should have just left them in an Uber.
5: Wait until nightfall.
1: Exactly. Uh-huh.
5: Throw it down a sewer, you know?
1: Yeah.
4: Exactly.
5: That's
4: right.
5: That's all you got to do. Yeah. You got free trash disposal everywhere you look. It's called a sewer.
1: Well, yeah. That's what's going on, Woody.
4: All right. Thank you very much, Gina Grad.
1: Yep.
4: More Woody Show next. Hang on.
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12: 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Bethlehem Pike is a bit of a problem at the intersection at Hartman Road out from Montgomeryville. Turnpike rides, not bad on the westbound side. We got a 5-minute ride developing between Fort Washington and Mid-County. Sometimes those eastbound rides are what you're going to need to watch out around. These eastbound 276 rides between Mid-County and the Bucks County ride for Ben Salem, picking up volume 2. I'm Lisa Fairfax for Total Traffic.
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1: We're doing it.
2: We're
3: doing
2: it.
3: Wouldn't be the first time Greg and I did it.
1: Oh, crap.
3: Yeah.
4: The Woody Show.
5: Speaking of dying, and Menace was talking about, you know, these doomsday things.
6: Yeah.
5: You know, and he's getting rid of these propane tanks because he's looking for alternative sources of whatever.
6: You're living off the grid.
5: And he was talking about this conversation he was having with one of our other listeners who's also a prepper.
6: Yeah,
5: and,
6: dude, it's so fun.
5: Yeah. Is it, though?
6: Yeah.
5: Yeah. Tech says, stick with propane. The photovoltaic is too temperamental.
7: Photovoltaic.
5: Okay, sure. Example, a meteor, substantial size, says bitch slaps the earth will create enough dust that all solar will be useless in the matter. See, here's the thing, guys.
6: Yeah, I do think about that.
5: Here's the thing. I don't want to survive that.
8: Same.
5: Right?
7: Yeah, you
5: because,
7: and Sheena are along those lines. Yeah, you don't want to be the survivor.
8: Don't need to.
5: Because it's not like a hurricane that passes through. And then once it clears, it's fine. And the grocery store opens back up and everything else. Things are decimated.
6: Yeah, I do worry.
5: There's nothing.
6: About,
5: it's not life as we know it. It's like, yeah, you're still alive.
7: But you can rebuild.
5: But you can't breathe on your own. You can't,
8: right.
5: You know.
8: You live in a cave
5: now. You don't have a use of your own limbs. It's like, is that the life that you want?
8: Yeah.
5: And people, you know, power through some pretty powerful things. I see stories all the time about, you know, someone who ends up in an accident and they can't move anymore. Like a Christopher Reeve type situation.
8: Yeah, horrible.
5: You know, guy was Superman. Then next thing you know, he's in a chair and he can't move anything but his head.
8: Yeah.
5: Like that's crazy.
7: I wouldn't want to survive that.
5: But see, to me, it's the same.
8: Same.
5: Right? Like,
8: if
7: you're walking around
8: way.
7: Some hellscape, you mean?
5: Yeah.
8: Don't
5: because
8: need the foraging.
5: Right.
7: Because then you're just killing time until you die.
8: Yes. Yeah.
5: Correct.
7: Yeah.
8: I don't need to live in Mad Max's world.
5: Right.
8: Uh-huh. Like,
5: why?
6: But you just want to instantly die and not to see how it plays out?
8: Yes.
5: No.
7: Like, give it
8: I
7: a
8: I want
7: month.
8: To instantly die.
5: No, because... When you say, like, see how it plays out, to me, that's the slow death. Because, again, we don't have the stuff. Everything's gone. Mm-hmm. The things that we rely on and take for granted now, these whatever. Like, I'm not looking to forage. I'm not looking to...
8: Make my own tools.
5: Right, exactly. That's the difference between, like, oh, you know what? When the time comes, I want it to be quick and, like, in my sleep. I don't want to be suffering for years with whatever, you know, disease. Like, to me, that is what surviving... Some kind of apocalyptic whatever would be like.
6: But that's Greg's dream. Last man on Earth.
7: It is. Right? I think this is
5: why. No, but he wants last man on Earth when Earth is otherwise untouched.
7: Yeah. And you like, where am I going to sleep tonight?
6: Well,
7: wherever I want.
8: Not a nuclear winter.
6: Well, we're talking about solar flares, you know, could just knock out all electricity.
7: Yeah, we'd be fine. Menace and I could wander the Earth and figure out how to make the next month last.
5: Solar flare, fine. I feel like a lot of these preppers are thinking about things like nuclear fallout.
8: Right.
6: Yeah.
5: Like where things have been leveled, or like this guy, like a substantial meteor that bitch slaps the earth, quote unquote. Mm-hmm. No, thank you.
8: Like, do you want to spend the next 50 years in a bunker? No.
5: Yeah. Here you go.
8: I've been shopping.
7: How nice is the bunker?
6: Yeah.
5: I've been shopping for backup sources of power, and I'm leaning toward the Jackery solar setup for around $800.
6: Shout out Jackery. Heck yeah, dude. I've been looking at those too.
8: Is that like,
6: let's text.
8: Is that like to replace like a generator?
6: Yeah, it's just a backup battery.
8: Yeah, okay.
6: Yeah, then they have so many different kinds. The ones that you can hook up to your house or just ones that you could like carry mobily. You can get them at Best Buy.
7: You mentioned a bunker. Mm-hmm. I'm giving it a little bit of thought. If you're stuck in a bunker, even if it's with somebody you love and the rest of the world doesn't exist and you're good to go with food and supplies for 10 years and you're in a bunker, that would be crazy depressing.
8: Yeah, but you love being at home, Greg.
7: I do, but you're trapped. And then you get too overly philosophical. Like, what is the meaning of life?
5: No internet.
8: Just it's very Twilight
5: No Netflix.
8: Zone.
7: Right. Even if
5: you're just in there staring at each other.
7: Yeah, exactly. Question the meaning of life.
8: There are multi-million-dollar bunkers that look like you're outside and feel like you're outside, but you know you're not outside.
5: But I think that's to make people feel better about the idea of it. I think when the time really came, it's another one of those situations where if... You really were faced with something like that. Would this be great? I don't think it would be.
7: I'm
5: more like with what Greg's saying on that. Like, I think you would be stir crazy, depressed.
7: I would almost rather be out in the hellscape than in a bunker.
6: Really? Yeah. I'm so surprised, Greg, because you started with, if you're in there and the rest of the world is not there, but you're with somebody you love, I thought you were going to say, I'm good. But then you said, I'm not.
5: That's an ideal thing that people, like an idealistic, you know, kind of take.
7: Because then you have nothing to look forward to. You have
5: all we need is love. Okay. We'll see how long that lasts.
6: Yeah, but we got like 500 DVDs.
7: No, but I'd rather be out and about trying to explore, see what's out there. And like Last Man on Earth, maybe you'd run into somebody.
6: Ooh.
7: You know? and then clean up and, and repopulate.
6: I'm willing to try it out.
5: Sounds like a fun Tubi movie. Like some low budget, crappy movie about what happens after the fallout kind of thing. 877-44-WOODY. Text over to 22987. We'll be right back.
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22: Traffic's moving rather well on the Schuylkill Expressway, where we're picking up delays either way in the city, more so than westbound out from the boulevard into the suburbs. So that's good news. We're in the middle of our rush hour, and rides south on 95 are no worse than usual, maybe a little bit better than usual with the tangle of Cottman through Aramingo. Just under a 5-minute ride there. Eastbound on the Walt Whitman Bridge, there is road work reducing you to a couple of lanes if you're coming out from South Philadelphia into New Jersey. Headlights, please. Lisa Fairfax, Total Traffic.
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5: Dude, some lucky-ass people in the news.
6: Yep.
5: This guy bet $2,500 on four different sports. That was a four-way parlay that had Michigan winning the basketball national championship, USA men's hockey winning gold, the Knicks winning the NBA's Eastern Conference, and the Spurs winning the Western Conference title.
1: Oh.
5: All of those things happened.
1: Uh-huh.
4: Damn.
1: $2,500
5: bet? So he bet $2,500 on that, and he just cashed in $1.7 million on that four-way parlay.
6: Dude, those parlays, man.
5: Nice.
6: They never hit, but when they do...
5: Damn.
6: I'm always with Tyler when he has like a parlay. We'll be like hanging out in Vegas and he's just on his phone all day.
5: Yeah.
6: Because he'll have like eight different games on a parlay and he'll win six and then lose two.
5: Have you ever hit like really big, Tyler? Have you ever hit like what's the most you've ever won?
7: Most I bet $100 on four MLB games and I won $1,700.
4: Okay.
1: Nice.
7: Like, not bad.
4: Take it.
5: That's what I'm saying.
1: Not bad. Dude, that's fantastic.
5: This dude's like secretly rich.
1: Yeah, it seems that way.
5: Yeah, look, he buys all these like crazy toys.
4: He does all right.
5: Yeah, he's got, there'll be a picture from like a baseball game and it's like all the stuff that he bought, like food and beers and all kinds of stuff.
1: And I would never in a million years think of putting a bet on something for $100.
5: Because there's so many people out there, they're fronting. You know, and they're buying things to make people think that they're rich. He's taking the opposite approach. You know, it's like they say, you know who the rich guy in the room is? The guy who's dressed sloppy.
4: Yeah,
5: the guy,
4: unassuming.
5: Yeah. Right, exactly. Like you would, the person you would, that's the person who's really rich. The person who looks rich, broke.
4: Nah.
5: Broke.
6: There's a joke amongst our friends and they make drawings of Tyler with T-Rex arms. When it comes to
5: but that's
6: a
5: how
6: bill.
5: You stay rich,
6: yeah,
5: dude.
6: Yeah.
5: That's how you stay rich.
4: Yeah, exactly.
5: Don't pick up the bill.
6: Yeah,
1: I gotta think.
6: So that's what I'm saying. Like that's
5: you have like a wealthy dead grandpa or something.
7: I do not, unfortunately. So.
5: Are you part of like a trust? You like get like
7: no? You know what? Yeah. It's just I like spending my money on things that I like personally, and the rest of it I just save.
5: I know, but
7: put away
5: like everybody likes to spend money on things they like.
1: Right?
5: Yeah, like, everybody likes that. But like the thing is, like, how do you have the money to spend on the things that you like because you present yourself as someone who's, you know, like you're hustling, you are a grinder, you are a good worker, you're a hard worker.
1: Thank you.
5: But like,
4: but
5: you
4: where's
5: gotta,
4: the discretionary
5: but I'm saying, but he's like, he's piecing together a couple different jobs. Yeah. You know what I mean?
6: Last name Vanderbilt, and we don't know.
5: Rockefeller.
6: Yeah.
7: I'll just say that the card flipping game so far has been pretty good to me. So
5: card flipping.
7: Yeah, I'm able to put some of that money away and. We maybe have a big expensive card on the way. I'm just waiting for my PSA grade to come back.
4: Oh, wow. Now we're talking.
5: Where did you get this card?
7: That one I actually pulled out of a box from Target. If it grades the way I want to, I'm looking at $7,000.
5: Wow. Whoa. Now, will you sell that?
7: Oh, yeah. I would sell it.
5: Okay.
7: Probably immediately.
5: All right. Okay. Here's some people get stuff like that. They don't sell it.
1: Stupid question. You buy a card and it's in a box and the card is brand new, right?
7: Yes.
1: How would it not grade? A 10 or whatever the
7: so
1: number is.
7: So you have
6: greasy ass fingers.
7: No.
5: The printing could be off.
7: So yeah,
5: or
7: the
5: something.
7: Printing could be off. The print sheet could have been like misaligned in production. It's not centered the right way.
5: Yeah, Greg, dumbass.
7: It could have been banged up in shipping, and the corners are messed up. There's a bunch of things that could prevent it.
1: Because if I'm buying something brand new, I expect it to be brand new.
4: Yeah.
7: I will say, so with the Spurs being in the finals, I did buy a Wemby rookie card for $100 back in February. I have it listed on eBay for like $1,000 right now because it's trending that direction.
6: Damn, bro.
7: That's what I'm saying.
4: Are you waiting to see what happens?
7: I am, but I think at worst I could get $500 for it, which is $400 in my pocket.
4: Sure.
5: Wow. Yeah. That's your man right there, Morgan.
8: Not my man.
5: Yeah.
8: Anybody else?
5: Look how
8: please
5: proud.
8: Come
5: stakes
8: were
5: made,
8: Morgan.
5: Puffing her chest out.
6: You
5: look
6: could bid on a private jet.
8: Hashtag right? Never was my man.
5: That's my man.
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1: At the Woody Show. My son's getting his wisdom teeth out today.
2: Oh, really?
3: Boy. Yeah.
4: That was a nightmare.
1: Yeah, anybody here still have theirs?
2: No.
4: Yeah. Got him out.
1: I did too.
4: I took a good week to just barely eat scrambled eggs.
1: Really?
4: I was swollen beyond recognition for a week. It was a nightmare.
2: See, I remember, think all I could eat was mashed potatoes.
1: I remember it being pretty easy.
2: Really?
1: I remember the first couple days, not great. Uh-huh. The first day, especially the 24 hours afterward, because you end up swallowing so much blood.
2: True.
1: Yeah. I remember having gauze, and somebody actually gave me a really good tip that I remember worked really well, because at first I had the gauze, but there was still like, it was hard to like stop the bleeding.
2: Yeah. Yeah.
1: And then somebody said, oh, you got to soak the gauze in tea, like tea bags.
2: What?
1: With tea. Mm-hmm. Yeah, because there's something in tea that helps cauterize, well, not cauterize, but yeah, whatever, clot.
2: Right.
1: Clot.
2: Yeah.
1: So, that made it at least better, you know, and it worked out there. But yeah,
4: so
1: after the first couple of days, the weirdest thing I think after getting your wisdom teeth out was how you had those craters where your teeth used to be for a while, the sockets.
2: And nobody warns you about dry socket. Speaking of socket, you got to get that water syringe and shoot it in there.
1: Yeah, he's got one of those.
2: Okay, good.
1: They put him like on an antibiotic before.
4: Oh.
2: Smart.
1: You know, like a couple days leading into this whole thing. So, yeah, he's having that done today.
2: Is he going night-night?
5: Yeah, put down.
1: Yeah. Oh, yeah.
2: Put down.
1: Yeah.
5: Well, they wouldn't put me down.
2: Really?
5: Yeah, extra
2: money. Yeah. What, you could do the twilight or you go under.
1: Uh-huh. Yeah. That's the one thing he's nervous about. He goes, it's just weird. I don't like the idea of it. Like, nobody really likes the idea of it.
6: I know.
1: He goes, well, something can go wrong. I'm like, yeah, no, I know.
2: But it won't be your problem.
1: Yeah.
6: I think you'll be fine.
2: You won't know.
1: Well, he's never had to have anything like that. I mean, he did.
2: Big one.
1: He did break something at one point, but, you know.
6: Yeah.
1: It's one of those things. I said, dude, everybody, for the most part, everybody's had their wisdom teeth out.
2: Yeah, I don't know anyone who sells their wisdom
1: teeth. I told my story about how when I had it done, before they gave me whatever that stuff was, it was like a two-step process. They had the IV in there, and then the first thing they gave me, they said, now, before we give you the second one, you know, you're going to feel an urge to just scratch your groin area.
2: Cool.
1: You're
2: going
1: to feel like, really? You're going to feel like fire ants are in your shorts. I go, get out of here. Mm-hmm. Yeah. And then sure as hell, like they gave me the stuff and I'm thinking, what? I'm going to fight the urge. I'm like, I'm not going to do that.
4: Yeah.
1: I told my son, this is all I remember. I said, they gave me the second part. I'm like, oh wow. And then I woke up. It was over. Yeah, and it was all over. But I start like scratching.
2: I've never heard of that.
1: Yeah. And we looked it up. It's something because what it's doing, it's, you know, it's working with your nerves to block pain and to do all these different things.
2: But why there?
1: I don't know. Maybe because you have so many nerve endings and stuff down in your kind of groin area. You have more. I think you have more nerve endings in that area of your body than you do anywhere else.
4: Really?
2: Yeah, I buy that.
6: Girls? I don't know.
2: Yep, way more.
1: I know. But anyway, so
4: I think it's rules. He's gonna love it.
2: Yeah, right? You are so hardcore.
4: It's the craziest. And I remember getting my wisdom teeth pulled as well, and they inject you, and then the doctor, while he's waiting for you to go to sleep, so Greg, what are your plans after high school? I said, well, I think what I wanted.
2: And then
4: boom.
2: Now, is anyone going to record him coming out of surgery? Because those videos are very funny.
1: I forgot about. What was that kid's name?
6: Something goes to the dentist. Yeah.
1: Yeah.
2: Yeah.
1: The kid
2: those are the best.
6: Yeah.
4: Yeah. World famous.
2: You cry or you try and fight the doctor.
6: Yeah. David goes to the dentist.
1: Well,
6: because,
1: you know,
6: like
1: my
6: that.
1: Son is obsessed with all the Michael Jackson stuff. And I said, ooh, I said, you know what you might get? You might get propofol.
2: Oh, Jesus milk or whatever.
1: Just like Michael Jackson.
6: Hell yeah.
1: All right, Greg, what's your update?
4: So I was at the doctor and they had this test that they had me do for lung strength and lung health.
2: Mm-hmm.
4: And you put this thing in your mouth. You take a deep breath and then you blow out as hard as you can. And it reads it on this computer screen. And I don't know how, but that's this test. They do it three times and they talk you through it. And then the physician assistant is looking at the computer graph and turns to me and went, well, and I thought, oh, here we go. She's going to tell me I have 4 days to live because I've destroyed my lungs over the last 30 years. I have the lungs of a 20-year-old.
2: What? Wow.
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9: Rides are quite busy, but normal for those of us using the interstates, the Schuylkill Expressway, and I-95 in at 15 minutes ride wherever you find a delay at this point in our rush hour. Careful of eastbound sun glare. Watch out westbound on 422 as you exit for Trooper Road, where someone broke down in the right lane along that westbound 422 rampway. I'm seeing that we're on standby for an opening at the Tacony Palmyra Bridge, so watch for slow or stopped traffic in the area. Lisa Fairfax, Total Traffic.
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0: too.
1: Yeah, because
0: stud.
1: What? Like you, I'm so afraid to buy anything online because I'm like, dude, it's not going to fit.
2: Same.
1: Yeah.
2: Same.
1: I always have to go to a store.
2: Same.
1: And try it.
2: But it was legit.
1: Cool.
2: It was legit.
1: I got mine prom, from Target once again.
2: Anybody have any good prom story? Did you have like anything notable?
3: I went to so many proms that I almost, I did. Because, okay, so when I was I think I went to the senior prom when I was a freshman because I went with a senior. Then I went when I was a sophomore, then a junior, then when I was a senior, and then I went to the junior prom when I was a junior, and then
0: Wait, who asked you to prom when you were a freshman?
3: I was very popular.
0: Oh my God.
3: And, so then, but the.
2: So you got asked as a freshman?
3: I got asked.
0: By a senior.
3: By a senior, yeah.
2: A senior chick?
3: Yeah. She was the, her name was Julie.
2: Yeah.
3: The first girl whose boobs I ever touched.
2: Nice. Oh,
0: Julie.
3: And we made out on the floor of my parents' laundry room. I remember that much.
0: Hell yeah. Romantic.
3: And that's the first time I saw a boob.
0: Wow.
1: Oh, rip.
3: So that was fun. we did the cliche limo thing a couple times, but the first few times when I was, I think, a sophomore, I took my dad's car and I was like the designated driver. Stupid idea. Cause this was in the days where we would get like a hotel and then fill up the bathtub with ice and beers and wine coolers and crap like that in there. And, for some reason I was dared on the way to this prom to try to break 100 miles an hour in my dad's car.
0: Oh, God. I mean, it's a dare. You don't have a choice.
1: People die on prom.
3: And I only had, like, I think 2 miles to do it because I got onto the freeway and then had to get off in a couple miles. And so I said, all right, well, I guess if I'm being dared, I got to do it. So I did it. I went like 103 miles an hour or something like that. That was cool.
2: That was cool.
3: Had escargot for the first time at the prom because I thought, this is going to be fancy because you
2: escargot?
0: Who serves that at a prom?
2: What school?
3: It's not at the prom. It's before the prom.
0: Oh, the dinner?
3: So you would go to dinner before the prom.
2: Yeah, okay. Yeah. I thought they were serving it like his
0: next to the punch bowl.
3: Yeah. Our proms didn't have food or drink or anything like that. It was just usually like in the gym of the high school.
0: It was at the school?
3: Uh-huh. Yeah. It was low budget. I went to the worst high school. And so we would go to dinner before the prom. And I thought to be fancy, you had to order the escargot. So we did that.
2: Did you know what it was?
3: Yes. And I liked it. It was like, kind of like clams.
0: Your adventure. Nah.
3: But yeah, most of the proms were kind of all the same. For some reason, my parents, who were very strict, they allowed us to get a hotel, do whatever we want.
2: Sweet. We would have never been allowed to do that.
0: Oh, really?
2: Not that I went to a prom.
3: The one thing I never don't remember went, but... is how the hell did we get all this beer? I don't remember. But we managed to get beer. Fill up the bathtub full of ice and beer and always hooked up.
0: Summer
3: it we was
2: got,
3: fun.
2: Oh, so you got laid at prom?
3: Not all the way. No, I didn't get laid. No.
0: Did somebody get oral?
3: And here's
2: why. We said hooked up.
0: Yeah.
3: Well, yeah.
2: So what do you mean by hooked up?
3: Like
0: made out.
3: Yeah. Like
2: made out.
3: Everything
2: that's different.
3: Everything.
2: Yeah. That's a different definition of hooked up.
3: Yeah. No.
2: We hooked up to me means like either.
1: Yeah, you went all the way.
2: At the very least, mouth party.
3: Yeah.
0: Oh, really?
2: Yeah. What would hooked up mean?
0: I just make out.
2: No,
1: that's the disconnect
2: on
1: that. It's like if you said we hooked up, we had sex.
0: Yeah, oh, no.
1: For sure.
2: Yeah. Fooled around could be made out, now grabbing boobs.
3: Now, the reason that it didn't go all the way is because these hotel scenarios, we always shared a room
1: with
3: like a ton of people.
0: Of course.
3: So it would be one room, two beds, but like eight
0: Ten
3: people.
0: Kids, yeah.
2: That's how orgies start.
3: Yeah.
1: True.
0: Do you guys remember those holodomes, those Holiday Inns with like the pool in the lobby, like inside?
2: Oh, yeah.
0: Yeah. We had our after prom there. You know, it's like the pool and the jacuzzi, like in the lobby of the Holiday Inn.
2: Anything crazy you can remember?
0: Well, I do remember for my senior, there was junior prom and senior prom. For senior prom, we were back at the Holodome and there was this group of hockey players, like maybe college, and they were all in the hot tub. And I just went to prom with a friend. I was like, I'd rather be in the hot tub with the hockey players. So I did that. And then my friend, we were only friends, got super pissed and like went into one of the rooms. But like, we were just friends always.
2: So what happened in the hot tub?
0: We're just like, you know.
2: What? No, I don't.
3: No.
0: Like hanging out, drinking, made out,
2: hooked up,
0: made out. With one of them.
2: Yeah.
0: And then went upstairs.
2: But not the person you went to the prom with?
0: No, please.
2: So you're making out in the hot tub with the person traveling... that you didn't go with?
1: Yeah.
0: Well, yeah, they were all in the hot tub.
1: And he wasn't super happy about that for
0: but
1: you?
0: But we were just friends.
1: Yeah. Oh, yeah. Yeah. So he was all mad?
2: Here's
1: weird.
2: The thing. High school boy.
0: Oh, that was not on the
1: for
0: table.
1: Sure.
2: Okay, he... he had thoughts otherwise.
0: For
1: sure. 100%.
2: Yeah. All right. More Woody shows next. 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
1: 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Text over to 22987. You can call us, 877-44-WOODY. This person said, snuck out for the first time to go to a prom party, took the screen out of the window, gently hit it, didn't make a sound, met my buddy down the road with some with the lights off. When I got back, my dad was waiting for me, sitting in the pitch blacks. I hope you had fun.
2: Oh.
1: Scared the hell out of me.
2: Oh, like out of a movie.
1: Grounded for a while. Someone said, I took a junior to senior prom, dropped her off because she was grounded from getting a DUI, and went to a hotel party where I took another guy's date and hooked up.
2: Damn.
1: The guy was a POS, so don't feel too bad for him. This one said, at my junior prom, my friend's date found out that I wasn't Christian. Our family's Buddhist. He proceeded to give me a lecture during the entire drive all the way to the prom.
3: Oh, that's funny.
1: I was bawling my eyes out as he was telling me I was going to hell.
2: Oh, what a cool guy.
3: What a party atmosphere.
4: Yeah,
1: Greg went to all these proms and all these chicks were like, you know, like he went as a freshman, some senior chick invited them, he's feeling boobs and getting mouth parties. Somebody made a good point in the text. Greg is gay because being straight was too easy.
2: Oh, yeah, you need a little challenge.
3: Yeah, that's why. I needed a good life challenge, that's it. Menace, it was a nightmare for us at the time. You would have thought it was a dream. For junior prom, we had no budget at all. We couldn't get a venue for some reason. They wouldn't let us do it in the gym. So we had our prom at the food court of the mall.
1: Oh, nice.
2: What?
1: That's kind of cool.
2: So that is so tacky.
3: Dumb.
1: That's fun.
3: It was so dumb.
1: That's kind of cool.
2: Were all the restaurants open at least?
3: No.
1: Except for Blink 182 or whatever shows up at Denny's.
4: Yeah.
1: That's cool.
4: Ours are mostly like at hotels, like one at a like high-end restaurant.
1: I was going to say, my prom sucked. All the kids decided to, as a joke, make the king and queen purposely voted for the ugliest, most ghetto food-in-mouth girl and the fattest guy. He was the center for the football team. Everybody voted for them and the room went wild. It was a disgrace and not funny at all. Hashtag still bitter.
4: Oh.
1: Now, wow, oh, Sammy, that was.
4: Why text in like that?
1: I know, Sammy.
2: Why did you do
4: verbally.
2: That?
4: Like,
2: I would never.
1: I was expected to be prom queen. Because after all, I was a cheerleader.
2: Yeah.
1: You had to have gone to like all the proms.
2: Yeah. I mean, I went to my junior and senior proms, of course.
1: But you didn't go as a freshman or a sophomore like Greg did?
3: Yeah, really? What a loser.
4: I know.
2: I was invited as a, or I was asked as a sophomore, but I didn't want to go because all my friends weren't going to be there. So I said no, because it didn't sound like it would be fun for me.
1: Oh.
4: Oh, for me.
2: I mean, because I would know my date and a couple other people, but it wasn't my grade, so I didn't.
1: Was it the boyfriend or like just some random person asked you?
2: Yeah.
1: Oh, okay.
2: Yeah.
5: Did you say no right then, or did you at least tell me to think about it?
2: No, I said no.
1: Oh, damn.
2: Well, I didn't want to, and I had a real reason why I didn't want to, and it had to do with, you know, my friends not being there.
1: Were there any, like, standout stories, prom story?
2: So, for me, we didn't have, by the time it was us, like, you guys talk about your hotel parties, they were on to us, and they knew that it was prom night in the town, so no one could do a hotel, really, because you got busted even just walking in.
5: Really? Lame.
2: And we also weren't allowed to do limos because of shenanigans as well, so everybody had to go to the school, and they did something called, like, promenade, and everybody walked down, and that's where parents could take pictures and stuff, to the, we went to the buses, and buses shuttled us to and from prom. You were not allowed to drive there. You were not allowed to show up in a limo. The only way to get there was from a bus from the school.
5: In your, like, gown.
2: Yeah. In our gowns. Yes, it was everyone. But, I mean, we did have a lot of fun. It was also my senior year. They had this whole thing that was no freaking, which was freak dancing. Because and I'm not kidding when I say they had stick figure pictures of people freaking and then a circle with an X out that was signs that said no freaking all over the place.
5: I would give anything for that sign.
1: Like a leave room for the Lord kind of thing.
2: Right, exactly.
4: Sammy went to the whitest school in America.
1: Somebody said my niece's prom is ruined because on the way there somebody snuck weed onto the party bus. The driver, everybody's parents come pick them up because they were minors.
2: It was just
1: over immediately. I went to Sammy's school, and I can confirm the no freaking stick figures.
2: Yeah.
1: I totally forgot about that.
2: Yep.
1: Yeah, totally forgot about that.
2: Because at winter formal earlier, they were going, because it was at the gym, they were shining flashlights on everybody and telling them to stop dancing the way they were. It was crazy.
5: Did you go to a Catholic school?
2: No,
1: she went to public high school.
6: So yeah. Weird.
2: Well, it was never like that until my senior year, and apparently freak dancing was out of control. I went to school in the town of Footloose.
1: Yeah. Getting wild.
4: Listening to that urban music.
1: Yeah. 877-44-WOODY. 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

0: another new hour. Insensitivity training for a politically correct world. Woody, Greg,
1: hey.
0: Menace,
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2: Do it.
0: At The Woody Show. Menace, when do you get your robot again?
2: Whenever. I mean, I keep on saying
0: they don't get...
2: They don't... I mean, they give updates. They show like videos of them building them. And I see people get them, but I still haven't got any update on when I get mine.
0: I have the same frustration with this Kickstarter thing that I did for the boombox.
3: Oh, right.
4: Oh, yeah.
0: So I get the updates and it's like, oh, well, they led me to believe that it was more further down the line. They go, oh, well, we're testing this and we're, you know, making sure that all the, I'm like, huh?
2: Yeah, it was a company that already had these boomboxes out.
0: They've been making them forever. That's why I decided, ah, well, now, again, I did it knowing full well it's Kickstarter. You might not get it, even though everybody told me, dude, you're going to get this thing. But I keep getting updates about this, that, like, but no actual, here's when you can expect it.
2: Yeah. But I mean, I do see people getting theirs. So if anybody knows anybody at 1X Technologies, fast track my order, please.
0: Because I did see another video with one of those, the 1X Neo.
2: Yeah,
0: Neo. Is that what it is?
2: Yep.
0: Neo. That's the one you're getting.
2: Uh-huh.
0: Yeah, so get like a full on,
4: like functioning.
2: Yeah, humanoid robot.
0: Yeah, like you'd see in like a movie.
4: Now the only thing you mentioned when you got this robot is, oh, I'm gonna whatever train it to get coffee.
2: Yeah.
4: What else can you use it for?
2: I mean,
4: like, I don't get it.
0: It can fold laundry.
2: It can do your laundry.
4: Really?
2: It can do your dishes. It can do, you know, basically you train it to do what you want.
0: I mean, probably not well and certainly not quickly.
2: Yeah. And again, I told you if it's lame, I get bored with it. I'm just going to give it to an older family member to play around with.
4: Right.
2: And, you know,
4: it has the dexterity.
2: I don't know what that is, dishes. Greg. So you might want to.
0: What is dexterity?
2: Word that?
4: Oh, okay. Yeah. Like it can use its hands to do dishes?
2: Yeah. I mean, not quickly, but, you know, again, it's like, it's another thing that you're not doing. So why do you care how long it takes?
4: No, I wouldn't care. I'm just pleasantly surprised that it can physically do that.
2: Yeah. It has the dexterity that you're looking for.
0: All right. So 877-44-WOODY. All right. So Hammer and Hank and Half Baked.
3: Oh, yes.
0: Are going to join us. Woody Show Crossfire.
4: Rip.
0: Hammer and Hank and Half Big. 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

0: Duke's Mayo in store. 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
1: It's getting hotter around here. Today is likely the first day of our second heat wave of the year. A high of 90 for the Phil's Business Person Special. It's hot sunshine for your Thursday. Tonight, remaining mild, a low of 66, mostly clear skies. Then tomorrow, even hotter, 94 for your Friday, and a touch humid. By Saturday, it's muggy, feeling like summer, a high of 95. With your 6ABC forecast, I'm Matt Pellman.
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19: 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Now, rush hour's over, we've got an accident that's going to cost you about 15 minutes southbound on the Blue Route 476, where you're jammed between Westchester Pike and Route 1 at the Media Bypass. And we're in a struggle. Yeah, it's just the road work, though. They set it up so close to the end of the rush hour. East on the Schuylkill, you're jammed for 20 minutes in heavy volume. Boulevard to the Vine, where the left lane's blocked. Headlights on there, please. The westbound ride's a half an hour from the Schuylkill at Passyunk to the Vine. Lisa Fairfax, Total Traffic.
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7: Go. Happy Thursday. Jackson checking in. Philly's alternative. It's Alt 104.5. Gonna have some more tickets to give away today for Taking Back Sunday at the Hard Rock. That show in September. And we've had those to give away all week. And of course, we continue with the 250K USA giveaway, which means I'll have a shot for you to win $2,500 coming up just after 11 o'clock this morning. Happens four times a day. 8 o'clock hour, 11 o'clock hour, 2 o'clock hour. And then again in the 5 o'clock hour. So your next chance to win, not too far off. We'll get underway with Yellow Card, Better Days.

That's Turnstile. Song is called Look Out For Me. It's Philly's alternative. Alt-1045. All the pain money can buy. That was the name of the record. Came out in 1998.

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What does that mean? 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If you win, you're going to score $1,000 on a gift card and a trip for two, including round-trip airfare to Las Vegas, two nights hotel, ground transportation to and from the airport and hotel, and two tickets to both nights of the 2026 iHeart Music Festival. That is September 18th and 19th, a weekend, Friday and Saturday. And your next chance to text in and win is coming up in the 1 o'clock hour. Here's Linkin Park, The Emptiness Machine. 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

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Had a request for this one, by the way. 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You can leave a message. 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Pops up right in the studio here. Here's Hozier. Too Sweet. 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

Nickelback, Philly's alternative. It's Alt 104.5. Jackson here. Best music discovery ever. One of the new ones from Brian Fallon. Song called Better Before. And we're going to play it for you. Looking for your feedback. Coming up on the other side of Tonic. 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If you can.

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0: go. Your best music discovery ever for this week. Brian Fallon, brand new song called Better Before. He's got a couple new songs out now, and I can't decide which one I like better. Another song called Not Bad for New Jersey, which is equally as good. And yes, after talking to him yesterday, there is more coming, and very soon. Big thanks to Brian Fallon for coming out, playing the Unplugged session. Fantastic conversation with him. Super down to earth, funny, great guy. Loved it. And you can actually find clips of some of that performance. I posted something last night on my Instagram page, Jackson Radio. That's JAXONOS, Jackson Radio on Instagram. And you know what? I think I actually put it on the Alt 104.5 page too. 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Go check it out. 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
3: 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Huh. So we bought Powerball tickets. Mm. Somebody actually volunteered to come down and do it. She showed up to the station, her and her boyfriend showed up to the station with a little Tupperware container of her own feces.
5: Right.
3: 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One, two. 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And we're like, all right, three. Don't do it. 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Get out. You're disgusting.
6: Yeah.
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Neighbors. And by the way, it's Alt 104.5 Jackson here. And I was just reading this story. Someone called the police to report a man in camouflage clothing carrying a bazooka. This took place last month in Massachusetts. And yeah, that's alarming. A guy in camo running around the neighborhood with a bazooka. Cops responded, tracked the guy down, and it was a landscaper with a leaf blower. And some Karen feels really, really stupid right now. Crazy. Head over feet. It's Alanis Morissette, Alt 104.5.

There's Avril, Philly's alternative. It's Alt 104.5. Jackson here. Hey, gonna have some Taking Back Sunday tickets to give away in the lunch hour today with Postmodern Radio 104.5, where we throw it back. We do it every weekday at noon for the lunch hour, brought to you by Parks Casino, and hit you with the classic alternative cuts. Throwback show. I love it. And thanks to our friends at Hard Rock, we have Taking Back Sunday tickets to give away for a show at the Hard Rock in AC in September. That's coming up, and another shot at $2,500 with the 250K USA giveaway. And Jesse's got your next chance just after 2 o'clock this afternoon. 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
5: 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This is how you win. We throw it back every weekday in the lunch hour. Today we're going to play some James. Got some Veruca Salt. We'll play some Outkast. A little Smashing Pumpkins. And we will have some tickets to give away for Taking Back Sunday at the Hard Rock in AC. That show in September. Let's get underway. Smithereens. Girl Like You.

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That's the Smashing Pumpkins on Postmodern Radio 104.5. Irish band Cranberries and a alternative rock ballad out of 1993. Name of the record was Everybody Else Is Doing It, So Why Can't We? I like it. Here's Linger.

is Jackson, Outkast. It's Alt 104.5. Jackson here. I have some Taking Back Sunday tickets to give away for a show at the Hard Rock, and we're going to play some Offspring and a little Veruca Salt, and we'll have those tickets on the grabs, right? It's Postmodern Radio.

the record was American Thighs from Veruca Salt. And the song is Seether, Postmodern Radio, 104.5. Let's give away some tickets for Taking Back Sunday, this show at the Hard Rock in AC in September. And a big thanks to the Hard Rock. We've had these tickets to give away all week. We'll do another pair tomorrow in the lunch hour. And all you have to do is take today's keyword and text it over to 91045. 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

0: Jesse James did more than the song Laid. It was Born of Frustration. 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Every year, Uber puts out a list of, like, things that have been left behind in Ubers. We've all done it. Dude, I've left a wallet, my cell phone. Thankfully, I got them all back. But I'm looking at a list of some of the weirdest stuff left in Ubers in the past year. An ankle monitor. Yeah, the kind where you're under house arrest. Surely that was accidentally left behind. An oxygen tank. I don't know how you missed that. Live fish. A wedding gown. That would suck. A pair of handcuffs. And believe it or not, a child's prosthetic eye. Wow. Imagine being an Uber driver cleaning out your car after a night of work and you find an eyeball rolling across the floor. The most likely items to be forgotten: wallets, keys, cell phones, and glasses. All right, we might have time to get to a couple more. It's Postmodern Radio. 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This is how you win.
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Sailor Song, Chi-Chi Perez, Alt 104.5. It's been about 12 years since the first John Wick flick came out. But there's some guy out there now who claims it was stolen from him. And apparently it took him 12 years to do something about it, I guess. I don't know. Guy's name is J.R. Wicker. He's suing for $10 million because he says John Wick is, quote, strikingly and substantially similar to a screenplay he wrote called Blood for Escobar. I guess both stories are about a widowed, retired, middle-aged assassin dragged back into the criminal underworld. But both of them also start with a home invasion in which the hero's pet is killed. So clearly there are some similarities, but why wait 12 years? Well, he claims, he just saw John Wick for the first time last year and thought, hey, that's my story. I guess we'll find out. Green Day, here she is.

Paper Planes, MIA. Jackson here. There's another shot at $2,500 coming up just after 2 o'clock with Jessie. Stick around. Plus, she has the best music discovery ever this week. New song from Brian Fallon. She's going to play that for you. Commercial free ride home at 4 o'clock and more. Stick around. Noah Kahan.

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Harvey Danger, Alt-1045. That's going to wrap things up for me, Jackson. I'm out of here. Jesse's coming up next. Thanks for hanging out. Thanks for listening. We'll catch you back here tomorrow, Friday, 10 a.m., right after the Woody Show. We'll get you into the weekend, and we'll have some more tickets for Taking Back Sunday to give away tomorrow. Jesse's got a shot at $2,500 twice this afternoon with the 250K USA giveaway. Stick around for that and a commercial for your ride home at 4 o'clock and more. All right, we'll see you tomorrow. Love you. Mean it. Bye.

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0: Jesse, Thursday, hot damn, like literally, but also figuratively, because thank God we're over the hump. Happy Thursday. The weekend is so close. By the way, we have free gas weekends on Alt 104.5. I'll tell you more in a few and coming up in a few. 250K USA giveaway, $2,500.
1: Yeah!
0: Cash in. We're going big for America 250. Next keyword to win coming up at two songs.

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Kari's doing a little Don Henley, the Boys of Summer. It's June 4th. It's summer. The second the calendar hits June, boom, summer vibes in the air. And every weekend this summer, we're taking care of those gas woes. All 1045 free gas weekends, three times a day, every weekend, all summer long. I think we're doing it through August 8th. So we'll give you the keyword to score a $100 Visa gas card this Saturday, 11 a.m. First chance to win.

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Off the brand new album, Victory Garden, just came out. They're doing The Man 2 Sundays from now, June 14th, with Cold War Kids and Almost Monday. 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

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Thanks to Hulu, our iHeartRadio Music Fest is streaming live on Disney Plus and Hulu. And win it before you can buy it. We have your all-expenses-paid trip for two. And that's, of course, September. We always do it in September in Vegas. Plus, we're giving away $1,000 walking around cash. You will need that in Vegas. Just don't spend it on anything illegal. Mike Jones, tonight a little after 6 o'clock, we'll get you that keyword to win.

If you had one shot, one opportunity to seize everything you ever wanted in one moment, would you capture it?

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0: Noise. Last night was great, by the way. Brian Fallon, Alt-104.5 Unplugged at Brooklyn Bowl. Excellent performance video. He did American Slang, an incredible acoustic performance of that. It's really fantastic. It's on our Instagram if you haven't seen it, at Alt-104.5.

Let me start off by saying Star Wars night at Citizens Bank Park last night. It was ill. Jesse, I got my picture taken with two different Mandalorians, and I geeked out, and I said to them, this is the way. Not expecting them to have the same voice as the Mandos from Star Wars, they had the voice-changing helmet device. So when they said it back to me, I almost fainted. Such a great night. This is the way. All 104.5 AWOL.

Hell yeah, brother. Alt 104.5. Desi, we made it to Thursday. Hallelujah. If it's your first time tuning in, welcome to the party. Follow us on socials at Alt 104.5 Philly. Kicking off our afternoon discussion, reply all. I am all amped up from Star Wars night at the Phillies game last night. So question today, you get one day to hang out with any fictional character. Who are you choosing? Grogu, obviously. There's no other choice. Join in now on socials, Facebook, Instagram, X.

So many albums coming. Also, so many that are already out. We got Young the Giants new album, New Black Keys. I feel like I'm missing more. We have a new Muse album coming this month. By the way, Weezer just announced the Gold album. Crazy news. Death Cab for Cutie's album is out tomorrow. And next Friday, new Sublime, the long-awaited return. 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

Next Saturday, Travis Barker, big documentary premiere at the Tribeca Festival. Louder Than Fear covers his entire life. Special focus on the 2008 plane crash that he survived in the aftermath. So that'll premiere next Saturday and then set for streaming on Hulu and Disney Plus starting August 13th. All at 1045 Jesse, a lot of good stuff streaming right now, including Spider Noir with Nick Cage. Have I mentioned that yet? Dude, it is unreal. The amount of memes that will hit the internet because of this series, it's going to be off the rails.

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Alt 1045 Jesse 2026 lineup unveiled yesterday. Weezer, who by the way just announced the gold album today. Another self-titled, love it. Muse, Benson Boone, Goo Goo Dolls, and more. We're handing out that free trip for two. All expenses paid. Win it before you can buy it. Final keyword of the day to win with Michael Marie Jones III. Little after 6 o'clock.

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1: 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Or maybe I should just hush it, shut it. 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

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Jesse, 4 to 5:30, wall-to-wall music to get you home and out of this workday. Noah Kahan, Foo's on the way after Nirvana. This is so awesome. Check it out. MTV UK just released BTS footage of Nirvana's MTV Unplugged from 1993. Offstage moments, rare glimpse behind the scenes. It's on MTV UK's YouTube. Just released it a few days ago.

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104.5 Reply All, our afternoon discussion question today. You get one day to hang out with any fictional character. Who are you choosing? This is so precious. At Chevy Car Fan 34 on Instagram says Curious George. At Sophistica Love says Tony Stark. Yo, same. Facebook, Instagram, X at Alt 104.5 Philly. Keep them coming.

King and Alanis, Alt 104.5. All right, question this afternoon. You get one day to hang out with any fictional character. Who are you going with? Obviously, I said Grogu. At CD Sailor on Instagram says Cliff Booth from Once Upon a Time in Hollywood. We have that sequel that's coming out in November. Keep them coming. A fictional character you would love to hang out with for a day at Alt 104.5.

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an excuse to blast the Spin Doctors on a sunny afternoon. The script just writes itself. We are in the month of June. This is crazy. 90 degrees out, sunny. Couldn't ask for a better afternoon. And we're doing it with absolutely zero commercials. Jesse here. Thanks for letting me chill with you. Commercial free ride home. Taking it all the way to 5:30. Just set it and forget it, dog.

250K USA giveaway. $2,500 four times a day. Go see some national parks. Do a cross-country road trip. If you have not experienced south of the border yet, you will lose your mind. It's an entire world road stop attraction. It's like a mini Las Vegas, but Mexican-themed. $2,500. Final keyword of the day to win that is coming up just after 5 o'clock.

right, you get one day to hang out with any fictional character. Who are you choosing? At Benson Day TV on Instagram says Chun-Li. Who I had to look up. She's a character in the Street Fighter video games. I apologize to any gamer out there. Jesse Alt, 1045 Reply All, Facebook, Instagram, X, although maybe not Facebook. Yo, I changed my password. I was just trying to be proactive. It has been mission impossible to try to get back in. Facebook's insane. Like, why did I have to record a video of myself proving my worth? So yeah, Instagram and Twitter, that'll do.

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Star Wars night at the bank last night was ill. It was dank. I'm bringing back the word dank, by the way. Jesse, I got my picture taken with two different Mandalorians, geeked out, said to them, this is the way. Not expecting them to have the voice-changing helmet devices. I almost fainted when they said it back to me. Great night. And Christopher Sanchez just having a magical season. Let's not forget about that. Alt-1045. All right, money can be magical, especially if it's for you and it's free. $2,500 on the line. Next keyword to win in two songs.

Thursday evening. Everyone deserves off on Fridays in the summer. Just don't even go to work tomorrow. Screw them, right? Alt 104.5 Jesse. Summer shows for Hayley Williams. She's going to be in Milan tomorrow night in Italy, then France, then Amsterdam. She's got a Euro trip. She is spending her entire month of June overseas. What a life. And just announced she's on the bill for Noah.

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1: 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Wheels went for 7. 8 strikeouts. 104 pitches. 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

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You're welcome. All 104.5. Jesse, I'm out. Thanks for letting me chill with you. Please walk your dog. Call your mom. Hydrate. Take care of yourself. Maybe watch Spider Noir with Nick Cage. I'm not going to stop talking about it. It's so good. It's on Prime. And also, final keyword of the day. iHeartRadio Music Fest. All expenses paid trip for two. Mike's got that keyword coming up for you just after 6 o'clock. Stand by.

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0: 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Yeah.

Your man, Mike Jones. I'm looking out for you tonight on Alt 104.5. I've done some very highly scientific, advanced level calculations, and I figured using my calculator, abacus, I have a sundial, brought it all together, and I figured that in 8 minutes, you're going to have the chance to win a trip to our iHeartRadio Music Festival. 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

Miles Smith, he has the new album coming in a couple weeks. The tour, he's going to be at the Met in August. Lots going on. I'm going to be talking with Miles Smith soon, so watch out for that interview. And I've had some other really good conversations lately with Billy Corgan, all about what the Smashing Pumpkins have going on. Braun Strowman, he's getting ready for the new season of his show, Everything on the Menu, debuting tomorrow night on USA. And you can catch my interviews. Give me a follow. I'll get my plug in. Give me a follow so you don't miss anything on Instagram, @MikeJonesRadio. 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

0: 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He was fantastic as the star of our Alt-104.5 Unplugged performance. Lots to see with Brian if you hit up Instagram at Alt-104.5 Philly. And we just heard his new song, Better Before, our best music discovery ever this week. You got to let us know what you're thinking about Brian's song. Should it stay around past tomorrow, or maybe tomorrow's going to be it for it? 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

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But what I'd like is for all of us together, getting into Thursday night, whatever you're getting into, I want us all to sing along with All Time Low and Dear Maria. 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

He better get player of the week, month, something for it. It's Mike Jones on 104.5, where last night, Mr. Sanchez, his scoreless inning streak ended at 50 2/3. But to go that long, that's 9.5 games without letting up any runs. That is incredible. 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
1: I'd read about this thing and we tried it at the vending machine at work where the change slot, it didn't have a metal flap and then the change would fall from up above to down below. 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

Philadelphia's alternative, Alt 104.5. It's Thursday night, and now's the time to be thinking about the weekend. Well, I want to preview the weekend. There's a lot of good movies coming out with the Mike Jones Minicon. 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So I'll tell you about everything with the Mike Jones Minicon in 7 minutes. 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
1: It's going to be a busy weekend coming up at the movies. Masters of the Universe has He-Man trying to save his home planet of Eternia from Skeletor and his minions. Power Ballad stars Paul Rudd as a washed-up wedding singer who wants the recognition he deserves when one of his songs is stolen and becomes a big hit. There's also the animated film The Last Whale Singer, where a young whale has to go to the bottom of the ocean and face a monster that wants to destroy everything. And Scary Movie is back with the group facing a new killer, all while spoofing every horror film that they can. Also, the Fangs and Guitars are out with the new season for the Interview with the Vampire series, The Vampire Lestat. Now Lestat is the leader of a band, and while he's out on the road rocking and rolling, he's telling his side of the story, but also dealing with past relationships and other vampires that want him dead, for good. Catch the new season of The Vampire Lestat on Sunday night on AMC. 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

0: was fun catching up with Billy Corgan. We had a cool interview, not just about the Smashing Pumpkins and what's going on with the band, but also with his podcast, Magnificent Others. He told me why Paul McCartney is his dream guest. He wants to get him on there.
1: Paul McCartney has been always very, very guarded in his interviews. And if you think about it, in many ways, he's the Beatle we know the least about. But he wrote so many of the great songs that, you know, were the soundtrack to, certainly of my generation. So I would love to try to get things, Paul McCartney on the record about things that he's just always kind of danced around. And I don't mean it would be some hard-hitting interview. I just think there's musical things and emotional things that really should be on the record, especially for one of the greatest songwriters in the history of popular music.
0: I'd love to hear Billy talking with Paul McCartney. Well, in the meantime, though, my interview with Billy Corgan, you can get that on our socials at Alt 104.5 Philly and at Mike Jones Radio. Different Kind of Love, new from Young the Giant.

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